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2: This is the 411, so your life never becomes a 911. 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If you want to feel more satisfied with your life, you just need to expect good things, and now we can prove this. Expect that your wallet you left in an Uber will be returned. Expect that you'll have a good time when you go out with friends. It turns out our positive attitude is linked to greater overall satisfaction than if our income were to double. Now, this comes from scientists in the World Happiness Report. They say when we expect good things, we're happier no matter what happens. And just so you know, if you do lose your wallet, they're actually returned twice as often as most people expect. Do not deny the power of expectation.
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0: More 96.1, John Tesh here. Don't you know that for years we've heard that drinking water during meals helps fill you up so you'll eat less? Well, now new research in the journal Appetite has found the opposite may actually happen. Researchers analyzed hundreds of lunches and found that people who drank more water during their meals actually ate more food, not less. In fact, for every extra 3.5 ounces of water, the study participants consumed about 50 additional calories. Even more surprising, people who constantly alternated between bites of food and sips of water, like me, also tended to eat more. Researchers believe, listen to this, the frequent sips may reset our taste buds, making each bite feel almost as satisfying as the first. And that encourages us to keep eating. So the water interrupts what scientists call sensory-specific satiety, which is the gradual decline in a food's appeal that naturally tells the brain to stop eating. Now, keep this in mind. The study only looked at drinking water during meals, not before them. Previous research has shown drinking water about 30 minutes before eating helps us eat less. So, bottom lining this for you, don't stop drinking water. It's still one of the healthiest beverages you can choose, of course. But if your goal is weight loss, when you drink water may matter just as much as how much you drink.
1: Intelligence for your life.
0: And just ahead, why so many more men are now embracing Pilates classes.
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1: All right, my intelligent friends, here's a way to hack your brain so you can remember more information. We want you to chunk it down. Remember information in chunks. There's a reason phone numbers are 3 digits, followed by 4 digits. It's because the human brain can hold approximately 7 items in working memory at a time. And dividing items into chunks, it helps us condense the information while using less brain power. It's like putting all the information you need into separate folders. So if your grocery list is 12 items long, chunk it down into sections like food, drinks, cleaning supplies. Despite having 12 items to keep straight, having 3 categories gives your brain an easier path to accessing the information. Chunk it down.
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1: Here's a question I would like to pose to you and yours. Let's say you had a dream that you got in a car accident. Would that make you more likely to walk or take the bus the next day? So most people laugh off questions like this, according to psychologist Dr. Kerry Morwedge, because they don't believe dreams actually predict future events. But a surprising number of people admit they've changed their plans or their normal routine after having an unsettling dream, meaning they kinda sorta believe that their dreams really do mean something. In fact, dreams can absolutely influence how we behave in a relationship. A study in social, psychological, and personality found that when people dreamt that their partner cheated on them with somebody else, they were much more likely to act aggressively toward them for several days afterward. And be careful who you share your dreams with, especially the weird ones. Studies show that 3 out of 4 people believe that a person's dreams are a reflection of their character and personality.
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1: They say the holy water's watered down, and this town's lost its faith. Our colors will fade eventually, so if our time is running out, day after day, we'll make the mundane a masterpiece. Oh my, my, oh my, my love, I take one look at you, you're taking me.

0: 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John Tesh here.
1: Okay, so what if protecting your heart in your 40s and 50s could also protect your brain for decades? A new study from NYU Langone Health says, yes, it could. Researchers followed more than 12,000 people for roughly 26 years, tracking their midlife risk factors, high blood pressure, type 2 diabetes, and smoking. So the finding was significant. People who had none of those three risk factors, high blood pressure, type 2 diabetes, and smoking, by the age of 56, went on to live an average of another 30 years without dementia. Researchers say the findings reinforce what we've been hearing for years. What's good for your heart is good for your brain. Now, not to scare you, but dementia cases worldwide are expected to nearly triple by 2050, and there's no guaranteed way to prevent it. But experts say staying active at any age, not smoking, and keeping your blood pressure and blood sugar under control can really reduce your risk. A couple of quick tips from me, personal tips. First of all, I have a home blood pressure machine. I think it's really important to do that. And also, get your blood sugar under control. Get it tested at least every 2 or 3 months.
2: Intelligence for your life.
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1: 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I hold in my hand a very easy way to increase your happiness.

0: Next time something good happens, let that moment sink in. Research shows appreciating the little things in life will boost anybody's happiness. Psychologist Dr. Fred Bryant researches savoring, which is all about taking a moment to appreciate the good things in life. Savoring. In one of Dr. Bryant's studies, one group was told to focus on every upbeat thing they could find. Sunshine, flowers, people laughing, stuff like that. The other group, they were told to look for negative stuff. After a week, those who savored the positive moments were significantly said to be happier and less depressed. Even when things aren't going well, you can still savor moments by reminiscing. Studies show that people going through tough times, they get a bigger mood boost from thinking about and savoring past moments than those whose lives are going well but aren't savored.
1: Intelligence for your life.
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1: Welcome back to Intelligence for Your Life. Here's some sleep intel. How much would a good night's sleep be worth to you? Roughly $250,000. Now, that may seem steep, but guess what? In a recent study, people whose sleep improved over a four-year period, they ended up as happy and healthy as somebody who had won the lottery for $250,000, 250 grand. Neurologist Dr. Daniel Barone says the brain is better able to handle stress when we're well-rested. And that has a trickle-down effect on our overall health and mental well-being. So instead of putting sleep off as a luxury, Dr. Barone says, think of it as $250,000 investment in yourself.
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2: 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And folks, when you walk into a store, the next time I want you to do a scent check. In other words, take a sniff, take a whiff, see if the store smells like vanilla or roses. And if it does, keep an eye on your spending. Listen to this. According to the Journal of Consumer Behavior, pleasant aromas will boost your mood and attention, and that's going to make products seem higher quality and make prices feel lower, even if they're not. The result, you browse longer, which makes it more likely that you're going to make an impulse buy. So if you walk into a store and you think, wow, it smells amazing in here, pause and decide on a spending limit.
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0: 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So after a rough day, the experts say we need to try something with a clear stopping point. Take a walk, call someone, watch an episode of your favorite show. Because when we're looking to unwind, endless scrolling is not a good mood-lifting strategy.
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1: John Tesh with you, and here now, I'm going to increase the value of your home by nearly 30% without you picking up a hammer. All you need to do is landscape the front yard. Landscaping items like mature trees, filled-in shrubs, and a green lawn will increase the value of your home by 28% and decrease the time it sits on the market by more than 15%. This is according to landscape economist John Harris. One study from Syracuse found that a large canopy tree, like a maple, planted in the front yard, increased the average sale price of a home by nearly $10,000. Wow! That's the same as adding 130 square

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1: Hey, parents, grandparents, if your kid is an out-of-control brat, I have some good news. It turns out they'll probably grow up to earn a good living so they can take care of you in your old age. This is according to a study in the journal Development Psychology. Researchers tracked data on more than 700 people from the ages of 12 all the way up to 52. Here's what they found. Those who bucked parental authority as kids, talked back, broke rules, they tended to earn more as grown-ups. What is the connection with being a rule-breaking kid and a high-earning adult? The researchers believe those who defy authority often are more aggressive when negotiating salaries or raises as adults, and they are likely to thrive on competition more than their peers. Fascinating.
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0: Welcome back to another episode of What Would Happen If. This episode, what would happen if you fished out the little chunks of cookie dough in Ben & Jerry's cookie dough ice cream and actually tried to bake them like cookies? See, we study everything. Well, the website Thrillist did exactly this, and it worked. There are about 20 mini dough balls per pint of ice cream, and they bake into tiny crispy cookies. That's even though the stuff in cookie dough ice cream doesn't contain baking powder, baking soda, or any leavening agent. The eggs are pasteurized, so they won't make people sick eating raw dough. And the flour is subjected to a process called enzyme deactivation, a heat treatment that kills bacteria and makes it edible. And guess what? The cookie dough ice cream cookies work with other brands, too, like Eddie's, Dreyer's, and Turkey Hill. If you want to try it, you just fish out those little cookie dough balls and heat them at 375 degrees for 15 minutes. When you do, you post a picture on Facebook.com/John Tesh because I want to see it.
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0: 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Hey, it's John Tesh on More 96.1. For my health and wellness files, is it possible that you can catch dementia from your spouse? Experts say no, dementia is not contagious. But a major new study says if your husband or wife develops it, your own risk can go way up. The Journal of the American Medical Association looked at data from about 1 million married couples and found that when one spouse was diagnosed with dementia, the other spouse's risk increased by about 70%. And the pattern held true across different types of dementia, including Alzheimer's and vascular dementia, and for both men and women. Now, this doesn't mean dementia spreads from person to person, but couples often share the same lifestyle habits, diet, exercise routines, and environmental exposures over decades, right? So you add to that the emotional toll of caregiving. Experts say dementia caregivers typically have chronic stress, poor sleep, depression, and social isolation, which are all known risk factors for cognitive decline. We've talked about it. And a study found the greatest impact was on couples with limited social support. So caregivers who are shouldering the burden alone are the most vulnerable. The researchers say this is an important reminder that dementia affects more than the person diagnosed. So you got to make sure you have a solid support system or decide to join a support group.
1: Intelligence for your life.
0: Coming up, we know that being in green spaces with plants and flowers and trees is a real mood booster. I've shared lots of studies with you on this. But now a new study in the journal Environmental Research says there's another type of space that's even more powerful for our well-being. It's next.
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1: Intelligence for your life on More 96.1. John Tesh here. All right, my friends, if you'd like to exercise in the morning, maybe you should try swapping your caffeine fix for a glass of beet juice, because Kansas State University says it contains nitrates. 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So beet juice, the nitrates, relax arteries and increase blood flow. Beet juice also increases the amount of oxygen delivered to muscles, makes them more efficient. So a glass of beet juice could be the ticket to powering through your workout, going faster or stronger, and not feeling so much strain.
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0: I want to tell you about this new survey of 2,000 dog owners. More than half of them are admitting they flaked on going out with friends just so they could hang out with their dog. It's understandable, since multiple studies have shown the benefits of owning a dog, including better physical health, higher levels of stress relief. Studies tell us the average dog gets their owner through 5 stressful events every week. I'm sure you also know that owning a dog motivates us to move more. More than 2/3 of people surveyed credit their dog with helping them to exercise more regularly. 80% said it would be a deal breaker if their romantic partner did not like their pet. And 4 out of 10 people said their pet got them through the loss of a loved one.
1: IFYL. 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
1: Inside our home, we have cameras. 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
1: They say the holy water's watered down, and this town's lost its faith. Our colors will fade eventually, so if our time is running out, day after day, we'll make the mundane a masterpiece. 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
8: 96.1 Shenandoah Valley weather.
9: A few clouds around early this morning with a low around 55. Otherwise, sunny to partly cloudy today, a high of 81. Tomorrow, very warm with times of clouds and sun, a high of 86. And on Thursday, very warm and humid, times of clouds and sun, an afternoon and evening thunderstorm in spots, a high of 87. From the News Talk 92.1 and 550 WSVA Weather Center, I'm Jacqueline Dobrin.
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From the top of the old Denton building in downtown Harrisonburg, in the Cox Construction Studios, WMQR and WMQR HD1 Broadway, Harrisonburg, Stanton. 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

0: Okay, today's plan, in, out, 5 minutes. Okay, new plan, just a quick look around, no touching anything. Okay, just picking it up to see it. Okay, well, this is not on my list, but that's okay. Well, neither's that, but neither's that. Wait, how did this get in my hand? You know what? All this is coming home with me.
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4: A few clouds around early this morning with a low around 55, otherwise sunny to partly cloudy today, a high of 81. Tomorrow, very warm with times of clouds and sun, a high of 86. And on Thursday, very warm and humid, times of clouds and sun, an afternoon and evening thunderstorm in spots, a high of 87. 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
0: 96.1 Shenandoah Valley weather.
3: A few clouds around early this morning with a low around 55, otherwise sunny to partly cloudy today, a high of 81. Tomorrow, very warm with times of clouds and sun, a high of 86. And on Thursday, very warm and humid, times of clouds and sun, an afternoon and evening thunderstorm in spots, a high of 87. 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
1: More 96.1, Shenandoah Valley weather.
11: A few clouds around early this morning with a low around 55, otherwise sunny to partly cloudy today, a high of 81. Tomorrow, very warm with times of clouds and sun, a high of 86. And on Thursday, very warm and humid, times of clouds and sun, an afternoon and evening thunderstorm in spots, a high of 87. 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
1: My kids, I always say this, like, if they had the option, they would both still be in my womb right now. 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
9: A few clouds around early this morning with a low around 55, otherwise sunny to partly cloudy today, a high of 81. Tomorrow, very warm with times of clouds and sun, a high of 86. And on Thursday, very warm and humid, times of clouds and sun, an afternoon and evening thunderstorm in spots, a high of 87. From the News Talk 92.1 and 550 WSVA Weather Center, I'm Jacqueline Dobrin.
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1: It's so fascinating how one small thing can invade your home and disrupt your life in a way you never imagined. 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It's coming up next.

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0: Good morning, Weir's Cave.
1: Would you be concerned if your 7-year-old son had a fascination with squishing bugs?
2: Yeah, I mean, they're concerned right now because they feel like it might be a little bit more than that. Brittany says that their son is squishing bugs. That's one thing, right? But he gets upset if somebody else kills a bug and he doesn't get to do it. He's used things like a hammer, shoes, all those different things. Bill says, this is just a kid. Like a magnifying glass over an anthill, he's just exploring with these things. I don't think it's going to be something else. But she says, let's not find out.
0: Right.
2: Let's do something about this now.
0: Is she overreacting? What do you think? 1-800-330-9999. Hey, it's Anna and Raven. Whose side are you on?
3: I think that I'm on the wife's side. First of all, the fact that the kid cleans it up is not something to praise.
2: Right.
3: And an exterminator would be probably the first route I would go with the cockroach situation. But yeah, that's not normal behavior.
2: Bill, what do you say? Whose side are you on today?
4: I know Anna, and I'm on the guy's side. Let that little boy kill bugs. And, you know, growing up as a boy, what's happening? We're demasculating the boys.
2: That's it, because we're telling them not to clear bugs.
4: Killing the bugs away from them is just, you know, it's wrong.
2: James, what do you think? Whose side are you on today?
5: I am on the mother's side. I actually think the father had a little bit of a point when he said, you know, it's not like it's going to evolve into anything, but you know what? Maybe it will. Maybe he'll decide he wants to bully someone someday. But just the fact that it may not be a big deal, but just the fact that the parents don't want him to do it and he's doing it anyway, that's a compulsion problem. And also, he's not listening. I think, you know, they should make him eat the bug that he, any bug that he kills. No, I'm just kidding.
2: That's how parents used to get you to stop smoking, right? They'd make you eat the cigarette.
0: Well, yeah, but I don't, all right.
5: Right, that's perfect.
6: The verdict is in. Jury foreman, what are the results?
0: Brittany, our audience agreed with you. There is nothing wrong with having a conversation with your son about compassion and the right way to be treating all animals. So taking a hammer and, you know, slamming an ant, you're right, is not normal and it's not nice. And you should definitely let him know that.
2: Yeah, you want to teach empathy, obviously, right? Respect for all living things.
7: Yes. Thank you guys for understanding. I'm thinking about therapy at this point.
2: Well, I mean, that might be a jump too far, yeah, right? But let's talk to him about it first. Certainly at 7, maybe you can mention it to the school nurse or a guidance counselor if you have one, and kind of go from there, and they can see whether or not they're seeing any behavior like that at school, too, before we, like, you know, commit them. Bill, the votes didn't go your way. People think that it's worthy of a conversation or whatever. I mean, at least your eyes were open enough that you made the phone call. So obviously you think to yourself, there might be something weird here.
8: Yeah, and honestly, if my wife is really that concerned about it, then I'm more than happy to support following up on this and getting our kids some help.
0: Okay, great. If you have a problem too, send an email, couplescourt@annonraven.com.
2: I don't know if I'm comfortable with getting some help, but certainly having a talk. A talk is good.
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15: Some patchy fog around this morning, partly sunny today, high 82. Winds will be south-southwest at 4 to 8 miles per hour. Partly cloudy tonight, low 58. Partly sunny and 86 tomorrow. Thursday, a chance for a thunderstorm and a high at 87. From the News Talk 92.1 and 550 WSBA Weather Center, I'm Frank Welt.
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0: You having a baby this weekend? 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
1: If my mom makes me something and she makes it in one of those old school, remember like the Corral dishes with like the glass top on it?
2: Oh, yeah, yeah.
1: Oh,
2: I love those.
1: She's never getting it back.
2: The casserole.
1: Yeah, it lives at my house now, that dish.
2: See, a lot of people tell me that they don't make them now as good as they used to, even when you get the expensive ones.
1: Yeah.
2: I used to have a friend. They had a dumbwaiter system in their house.
1: Get out of here.
2: Yeah, I mean, it seemed incredible at the time, right? I mean, they would ride up and down in it when they were little, and I found that to be, you know, incredibly dangerous and claustrophobic causing. But, you know, when you look at it as an adult, you're like, that's not practical. I'd rather have closets on this floor and the next floor in that space area. But at the time, I thought, wow, are you guys rich?
1: You know, there's some things that even though they're old and they're in your house, you're never getting rid of them because you love them. What is that item for you? 1-800-330-9999.
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0: Good morning, Fishersville. Timeless. There's just some items around your house that you've had for a bazillion years, and you're never getting rid of it because older is better.
1: You know, houses change, right? Styles change over the years. My grandmother used to have built-in bookcases on both sides of her fireplace. So the fireplace mantle was very ornate. If you want to do a house like that now, I guarantee you a contractor would be like, we're ripping all this out.
0: 100%.
1: We're going to take down this wall right here. Yep. It's going to be great. It's going to be open. Big bay window.
0: Right. Everybody keeps making fun of me because I still use like an old school alarm clock. Like that. Yeah, it's because it wakes me up every day. I've never been late for work in my life.
1: Some things in your house, if they're good, they're good. Why fix it if it ain't broke?
0: What's that thing for you? 1-800-330-9999.
2: The Hamilton Beach blender. I think I've had it since college.
1: You know.
2: From the 70s.
1: You're going to laugh, but we did a bit about, I don't know, a month ago or something like that, where we had to go to the thrift shop and buy something we thought was going to make money. And I found an Art Deco chromed Hamilton Beach mixer stand up. And I paid $20 for it. Everybody told me it's not worth nothing. There's no way my wife's going to allow it in my house. I've hid it in the garage right now because I like it.
0: Okay.
1: I like it.
0: Some of those old appliances, they're just so good.
1: Yeah, don't judge me. I like it. I'm going to find a use for it somewhere. Nicole. What's that old, outdated thing in your house? Doesn't matter. You're not getting rid of it because it works for you.
3: I'm never getting rid of it. It is the giant wooden fork and spoon, like in Everybody Loves Raymond. We have them hanging up on our walls.
1: Are these the ones that you use in the large wooden salad bowl, or are these the ones that are like decorative in the size of like a pitchfork?
3: Yeah, they're probably like 4 foot tall, I would say. They were from Italy. Like, they're authentic. They're from Italy, and they were in my grandparents' house my entire life growing up. And then my grandfather was getting dementia and put them in the garbage. So I yanked them out and put them in our house when we bought it. And they've been there for 20 years.
1: So if you ever have to toss the salad in your entire garden.
0: Correct.
1: Now you have it.
0: Absolutely.
1: I love it.
0: Yeah.
1: Thanks for the call.
0: Denise, what's in your house? It's old, but you're never getting rid of it because it's the best.
4: Well, it wasn't in my house. It was in my neighbor's house growing up, but it was a chute that went from like the second floor and the first floor to the basement so you could throw all your clothes down.
1: Oh, yeah. Yeah,
4: the laundry. Having to lug it through all the floors.
1: Yes.
0: I would love one of those to this day.
1: Yeah.
0: I wish that my house had one of those.
1: You don't have the time.
0: Why did they stop making them?
1: You know what they did is they put the air conditioning ductwork down that chute.
0: That's
1: what
0: they did. That was a mistake.
1: You'd rather be hot, but not have to carry clothes.
0: Yep.
1: But, Wally, what do you have at your house? It's old, but you ain't getting rid of it.
5: I have a really old vacuum cleaner that just, it gets my carpet so clean, I don't want to get rid of it. The thing has to be like 30 years old. I got it at a thrift shop, so the fact that it was old when I got it and it still works wonderfully, I think there's something magical about this thing, and I don't want to get rid of it.
1: New vacuums are garbage. They are 100% garbage. You go through them every couple of years. I hate them. They're clunky. They're all plastic. An old Kirby or an Electrolux. Remember they used to sell those things door-to-door?
0: I was just Googling, do people still sell vacuums door-to-door?
1: I can recall very plainly my mother buying one and the argument going on for like a month because of what she agreed to pay for that vacuum. And my stepfather coming home and being like, wait a minute, what? What? And it was like, it was a lot of money, man. And I got to tell you, that thing weighed 1,000 pounds, but it could suck the dirt right out. I mean, I don't care how deep your carpet was. Like, it would just lift it right out. Bye. They'd come in, they'd dump dirt all over your floor, right? Do the demo. You'd be like, oh my gosh.
0: So good.
1: Start vacuuming the chair. Yeah. Right? It was crazy.
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12: Did you have a baby over Labor Day weekend?
1: I did.
12: No, you didn't.
1: No, I didn't.
12: You didn't have a baby.
1: I didn't, actually. Oh.
12: All right. If you did.
1: Somebody did.
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1: Yeah.
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12: 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We can't wait. And then we're going to put all the new moms in a hat to win some new diapers as well. 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Call us throughout the day.

0: Good morning, Dayton. There's two major problems at the U.S. Open, and neither have anything to do with the players.
1: Okay. Do they have anything to do with golf?
0: No, the U.S. Open is tennis.
1: Oh, Britain. Right. Okay, that would make sense, okay. Right?
0: Yes. All right. Trending is
1: I think there is a golf U.S. Open, isn't there?
0: I think so. All right. Yeah, but this is tennis.
1: You know what I mean.
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2: Mm. I do mind too, because it's so strong over there.
3: I don't know if you could hear that at home, but apparently there might be someone smoking a little marijuana.
1: Oh.
0: Yep.
1: That's been going on there for years. It's a big problem. Everybody talks about how bad it is there.
0: Yes. Yeah. It's a real problem. Even the players are complaining that everybody is smoking weed. And it's a real problem because it's distracting the players and their ability to play.
1: You know, I don't want to sound like a prude man because I am anything but, no question about it. But in my neighborhood, we get these one set of new neighbors. They moved in and it's so stinky, like his stuff. Like maybe he just needs less potent stuff because you can smell it like a skunk has been run over that moment in the neighborhood. It's a lot.
0: I just don't think it's at a public event like that. Where there's so many children. It's, you know, like I don't want to be
1: forget
0: that.
1: The children, man. It'll make you nauseous.
0: Anybody.
1: Yeah, it's a lot.
0: But that's not the only problem. Try to figure out what's more annoying, that or this.
4: An army of influencers are taking over the U.S. Open tennis tournament. Multiple incidents have disrupted play, and tennis fans aren't very happy about this. Tournament organizers are also fed up with the interruptions and starting to pool credentials.
0: Yep, the influencers have taken over. They're, like, doing all the photo shoots, and they're doing the live commentary, and they're being obnoxious, and they got to get the perfect TikTok, and they're doing the different transition scenes. And a couple times, the refs had to be like, guys, shut up and sit down.
1: Yeah, we got a match going on here. Yeah, we got stuff going on
0: happening.
1: Here. I mean, if it interrupts play, obviously you got a problem with it. Other than that, I'm not in the stands. I'm watching it on television, so it's not the end of the world for me. But all this is a bit nonsense. You know, resorts have stopped asking these people to show up. Mm-hmm. How long until it's happening at public events, too?
0: Well, they take it too far sometimes.
1: Yeah.
0: It's not like they're just like out in the hallway and they're recording themselves talking. It's like they got to make a scene. They have to do something to get the clicks and the views and the likes and the shares and all that.
1: Yeah.
0: Also trending, if you haven't heard about the guy who got duct taped. So there was a man, and he was on a commercial flight from Dallas to New York City, and he went nuts. He was, like, yelling racial slurs and homophobic slurs, and he was getting crazy.
1: Good call.
0: So they didn't know what to do with this dude, and they decided, two passengers, along with the flight attendants, that they were going to restrain them. So first, they used zip ties, but it wasn't enough for this crazy person. Mm. So one of the guys, him and his friend, had just gotten back from a gun convention expo.
1: Okay.
0: They own a gun shop.
1: Oh, great.
0: And they said, let us step in.
5: So I said, let me just have the duct tape. While Rich was subduing and putting his weight on him, and I was using one hand, we started wrapping him around his upper torso, and then across his forehead, restraining his head in place.
0: Yep.
5: This way he couldn't bite anymore.
0: Good. I mean, that's good.
1: I mean, if somebody's biting, do whatever you got to do. I don't think that this is, like, unheard of now at this point. I mean, first off, the duct tape is on the plane. They didn't bring the duct tape. The airline had the duct tape and then the zip ties. So, I mean, if you're going to act a fool, man, and you're going to scare other people and make people nervous about, you know, what you might do or grab an emergency hatch or whatever, zip tie that sucker.
0: I agree.
1: Yeah.
0: I think 100%. But now the big question is he going to? So he already got fired from his real estate company where he works, of course. But like you gotta be quiet. You're making everybody nervous. You gotta relax. You gotta sit down. Shut your mouth. Be nice.
1: Yeah, it could have been worse for him, right? He could have had a medical emergency after he was tied up. How about just take a break?
0: Yeah, exactly.
1: You know, order a drink.
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0: Did you have a baby this weekend? We want to hear from you.
1: Yeah, somebody had to have a baby, and baby stories are fun stories, and we want you to share them with
0: us. Labor Day delivery stories. If you had one, you can call all throughout the show today, 1-800-330-9999. How'd it go? How's your baby? Did everybody behave in the delivery room? You know, the usual.
1: Sure.
0: And then we're going to pick one winner, and you'll win a whole bunch of diapers, too. Again, that's 1-800-330-9999. If one of your friends had a baby, send them a text. Let them know to call in.
11: Oh, boy.

0: Good morning, Broadway.
1: Jordan and Marissa, you already know that life comes with all kinds of moments, ups and downs, and been there for one another through the good days and the hard days. Today is a moment to cherish.
2: I mean, I cut it up, I edited it. It was a little bit more smooth and eloquent when I did it at that point there. But the entire ceremony was 6 minutes long.
3: 6 minutes?
2: 6 minutes. Well, that's the modern ceremony right now with kids. Private vows. They did an affirmation, basically, of, you know, their vows to each other, but that was it, abbreviated.
0: Raven was the officiant at his son's wedding this past weekend.
2: Only once did I nearly
0: cry.
2: Yeah.
0: You weren't crying.
2: Yeah.
0: Well, it was 6 minutes. It didn't allow much time.
2: Well, you know what I did was, so here was the thing is, I intended to practice as it ran up. And, you know, as it might be with huge events in your life, like just every minute ends up being incredibly busy right to then. So I didn't get any of that time. So I said, you know what I'm going to do? I said, it's only hard. And you know this, Anna, it's hard when you care about people. If you don't know somebody, like you walk into a room, it's a little bit more performance based, which is kind of what we do every day. So I was just like, I'm just going to act like I don't know these people. That's what I'm going to do for the next 15 minutes.
0: So romantic.
2: Yeah.
0: I'm sure.
2: Yeah.
0: I'm going to pretend like I don't know my son.
2: That's right.
0: And my future daughter-in-law.
2: Yeah.
0: And I'm going to be the officiant.
2: What a wonderful, absolutely gorgeous wedding. Mm-hmm. An incredible time. And we'll talk more about it, you know, throughout the day here. We'll have my wife. She'll remark about it. And I'm just seeing the first photos right now. And they're just incredible. I was showing you. They're just beautiful.
0: They are beautiful.
2: Everybody did their job, which was great. I was the most grateful for. Everybody. Except for my one couple of friends that flew in from out of state.
0: Wait, hold on a second.
2: They did not do their job.
0: Hold on. Are you telling me what I think? So if
2: they missed the ceremony. Oh, all right.
0: Well, I mean,
2: all right.
0: Was their flight late or did they get overslept?
2: Labor Day weekend, you know, so people are, you know, traveling in and it's difficult or whatever. So they had some sort of flight delay. Yes.
0: Well, that's not their fault.
2: That's correct. But what is their fault is that they didn't put a card in the box.
0: Oh,
2: that's their fault.
0: So if you missed it, this was a big issue a couple weeks ago. Raven wanted to send out a group text to all his friends saying they had to give a minimum of $150 a person
2: to
0: attend the wedding.
2: Listen, I just don't want there to be any misunderstandings between me and my guy friends. There's a certain etiquette to this thing, and, you know, people should be aware of it. And I have to say this. Most of my friends were incredibly generous, and thank you very much, and we love your attendance. It was great. So you know what I did? Here was the best way, because, of course, you can't say to somebody, hey, where was your card?
0: Unless you're on the radio.
2: But you know... Well, I tried to do that preemptively, but then once, you know, there was backlash about it, my wife told me I couldn't do that.
0: Right. I wonder why.
2: So what I did was them and a few other friends that had flown in from out of state and a couple locals came over for dinner and drinks on Sunday because they were still in town.
0: And you billed them?
2: And no, what I just did was I walked in and like Marlon Brando in The Godfather, I kissed one friend on each cheek, right? And hugged them deeply right in front of my other friends and said, I want to thank you for your attendance and your generous gift to the kids.
0: What a weirdo.
2: And then I didn't say another word. And then 30 seconds later, one of them said, oh, about that. And then, of course, the message was received. And then I sent them my the kid's address through via text.
0: But they flew in. So that brings like a whole new can of worms. That if you fly in, if you're traveling, do you really need to still give a gift? Is your presence enough? I mean, people have buried you saying that you cannot tell people what to give and when to give it.
2: Whatever with those people, right? The deadline was come. The bills were due. And I have to say the kids made out pretty good. It all worked all right. And this is the gift that we'll keep on giving, considering that the postage is only going to catch up in a couple days. And that's when they'll receive this gift.
0: Are you still going to be friends with them for not giving a gift, or are they dead to you?
2: I love them so much because I told them I would follow him to an ATM if necessary.
0: Oh, my gosh. Okay.
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5: All clear out there on the roads. No accidents, no major delays to pass on to you this morning so far. But if you're seeing it and we're not saying it, call the WSVA traffic and news tip line at 540-214-2500 and let us know. From the WSVA Traffic Center, I'm Lyndon Kaiser.
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5: Some patchy fog around this morning, partly sunny today, high 82. Winds will be south-southwest at 4 to 8 miles per hour. Partly cloudy tonight, low 58. Partly sunny and 86 tomorrow. Thursday, a chance for a thunderstorm and a high at 87. From the News Talk 92.1 and 550 WSVA Weather Center, I'm Frank Welt.
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0: Did you have a baby over Labor Day weekend? We want to hear your Labor Day delivery stories. You can call or text 1-800-330-9999. We're going to take all the new mamas, and we're going to put your name in a hat to win a whole bunch of free diapers.
2: Yeah, and you can use them because you're going to be on like an endless supply for years. Years.
0: It's true.
2: Years. Yes.
0: But also, you know, there's always that interesting delivery story, and it always has to do a lot of times with how your partner behaves. Because I think there's a lot of pressure on guys and partners, like when you have 100%. To be in there, like you don't know what to do. And 9 times out of 10, from my friends' experiences and my own, it's wrong.
2: It's an emotionally charged moment, right? Yeah. There's a lot of pressure going on there. They're under a lot of strain. Who are they going to blame? The person's closest to them.
0: Right. So if you made a mistake when your wife was delivering, we want to hear it. 1-800-330-9999. That's coming up next.
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0: Good morning, Harrisonburg. Your Labor Day delivery story. Did you have a baby over the weekend? We want to hear your story. You can call or text 1-800-330-9999. We're going to air everything that happened, and then we're going to pick one winner to get a whole bunch of free diapers.
1: Mm-hmm. It could be messy. It can be funny. It can be any of those things. Embarrassing, of course. We'll change your voice if you want to.
0: You know, we're laughing about this because the thing about the delivery room is that it's high stress. You know, they always try to play the relaxing music and they try to make you calm. But the truth is that you're about to give birth and your life is about to change forever.
1: Did you have a playlist? Were they that advanced when you were in there?
0: No.
1: Nope.
0: I mean, not that. I mean, Dakota's seven, so like,
1: right,
0: it wasn't
1: like,
0: that long.
1: You could have thought of it, you know, 7 years ago, but you didn't decide not to.
0: My sister did. My sister did.
1: Mozart.
0: No, she had like all like she played Beatles music. Okay. She did really like relaxing things, and she thought it was wonderful, and it worked well for her.
1: Yeah.
0: For me, I like the fear, like the silence of the panic of the silence.
1: yeah. So you like to view your delivery as a test.
0: Yeah. And I think spouses tend to make mistakes. And I always like to share this kind of as a PSA. If your partner is giving birth, one of the things you want to not do is request that your father-in-law bring large pizzas into the delivery room. Now, you know, my dad owns pizzerias and, you know, he's a restaurant guy. So we had been there for 24 hours. I had a failed induction. Mm. And at this point, I was just holding on for dear life. And they wouldn't give me an epidural because they didn't want to slow it down even more.
1: Okay.
0: So now I'm in pain. I'm just in agony for like hours and hours and hours. I'm only allowed to eat ice chips. And my husband, instead of just, you know, plowing through with me, calls my dad and was like, "Dad,
1: I'm dying.
0: I'm really hungry.
1: Bring me a pie."
0: And he's, "All right." So he, you know, my dad makes three large cheese
1: pizzas.
0: This
1: is something he can do. This is his contribution to the delivery.
0: So now, your dad's
1: excited.
0: I got my dad, my mom, and Paul, my husband, sitting at a table in their corner with their back to me.
1: Yeah.
0: They're back to me because they don't want me to see them eating the large cheese pizza.
1: Did any of the nurses take a piece? Did anybody?
0: No.
1: I mean, just put it in the hallway. Would that have been worse, though, if you could smell it out there, but you couldn't see it? Like, I know what you're doing out there. You're lying to me?
0: Yeah. No, so, it would have been better.
1: No, than you think?
0: Every once in a while, they would look over their shoulder and be like, "You okay?"
1: Yeah.
0: I'd be like, "No."
1: With grease on the corner of their mouth. I love it.
0: No, I'm hungry. I'm hungry and I'm in pain.
1: I'm starving and I'm dying over here, right?
0: What do you got? Sausage and peppers? That looks good on that. What was the mistake you made when your partner was delivering? Or maybe you want to share your story about what your husband did. 1-800-330-9999. Eric.
2: Oh, man, right in the middle of one of my wife's pushes, I took a phone call.
0: Who was it?
2: It was a work phone call, and I guess it was just by habit or, you know, I don't know. But I answered the phone, and she gave me the cruelest look.
1: Well, it'll wait. Could have been an email. We're not saving lives here, pal.
0: Right. It's one of those times where you need to be fully present. I think I'd have a heart attack if anybody in that room took a call when I was trying to have a baby.
1: Yeah. Oh, hey. Yeah, I'm busy. But, you know, I real quick, what?
0: Did you go in the hall at least, or were you like right by her side?
2: I was right there.
0: That's a mistake.
2: Yeah.
1: Yeah, we're here. We're having a baby right now. No, it's all right. What does Ted need? What? Okay, if you go on my desktop.
0: What was the mistake that your partner made when delivering? 1-800-330-9999.
3: For WSVA News, I'm Lyndon Kaiser. A local man was found dead yesterday in Nelson County. At around 6:49 in the morning, Sheriff Mark Embry says deputies were dispatched to Lake Nelson in Arrington for a report of a vehicle that was partially submerged in the water. Upon arrival shortly after 7 o'clock, authorities discovered the vehicle approximately 30 yards from the public access boat ramp, and with help from the Virginia State Police Dive Unit and the Wintergreen Fire and Rescue's Swift Water Rescue Unit, extracted the vehicle from the water. Inside, deputies found a deceased man identified as Graham Isaac Bolter from Waynesboro. The body has been transported to the office of the Chief Medical Examiner in Richmond as part of the investigation. Good news in the search for two people reported missing in the valley. Lucille Eckert in Harrisonburg and Stephen Lamb in Strasburg have both been safely located. For WSVA News, I'm Lyndon Kaiser.

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1: Here's the thing, Anna. If you're in that room and you're not a doctor and you're not the person delivering a baby, you don't really know what to do with yourself. So sometimes mistakes are going to happen.
0: Absolutely. What was the mistake that your partner made when you were delivering? Or maybe you were the one that made the mistake and you learned your lesson. 1-800-330-9999.
2: So I had a C-section when I was delivering my baby, and my partner actually made the mistake of screaming like he was the one getting cut open.
0: Oh.
2: I couldn't feel anything, but yeah, I guess they told him that he shouldn't do that and to go behind the curtain.
0: Yes.
1: There is no way I could witness that.
0: Paul did. Paul, like, they said, you can look if you want, but you know, you don't have to. He did. He watched the whole thing.
1: No.
0: I don't know how he can still be my best friend and do all that after he saw all my guts.
1: Yeah, no, I couldn't do it. I don't want to do that. I don't want to see it. What if I trip and fall at that moment? Fall into your guts.
0: Do you want to see it? So he took pictures.
1: No, I don't want to see it. Tell me they're on your phone.
0: They're on my phone.
1: Why would you be walking around with that?
0: No, it's because you can see the baby being delivered, but you see the umbilical cord and everything. Do you want to see?
1: No.
0: We made them black and white so they're not as graphic.
1: I don't want to see. I do not want to see.
0: Yes, you do.
1: No, I don't.
0: Okay, well,
1: I'm not going to look.
0: If you change your mind,
1: I'm not going to look.
0: Right here in this phone.
1: No.
0: Beautiful miracle of life.
1: That's just, what do you search when you search? Because you have like 30,000 photos, right? So
0: yeah,
1: what do you put in there? Baby or skin or blood or guts or intestine? What do you ask Apple to look for?
0: I'm not sure. Let me
1: What's
0: see.
1: The keyword?
0: Let's see what would be the key. Probably baby.
1: Would
0: it be
1: God.
0: Just be baby? Well, let's see. Hold on. Let me find out. Kevin, how about you? What mistake did you make when your partner was delivering?
3: So my wife and I had our first last year, and she was very vehemently craving salty stuff, especially bacon. And she kept begging me for like a Wendy's Baconator while she was in the delivery room. And I just kind of gave in. I door dashed a bunch of Wendy's with Baconators into the delivery room.
0: You can't do that.
1: I mean, I would have done
3: it. I know.
1: If she's yelling about
3: so
1: it.
3: Mad.
1: She's upset about it. I would have been doing it.
0: But she's not allowed to have it.
1: Yeah, I don't.
3: I know.
0: It's the same thing like the pizza, like my husband did. You can't do that.
1: No, just whatever. If that's what she says she needs, that's what she's going
0: to
1: get.
0: No. If the doctors are telling you don't listen to her, she's in duress. She doesn't know what's happening.
1: Yeah.
0: You have to listen to the doctors.
1: Yeah, I got to live with her, Doc. Okay, you get to stay here, all right, and just deal with other people in other traumatic situations. Me, I got to go live this. I got to walk the walk. Oh, God, you're still looking for a keyword that works with your stomach.
0: I got to find this
1: no,
0: baby.
1: Thanks. No, thanks.
0: Got to be over here somewhere.
1: Scalpel? Try searching that. Scalpel.
0: Ingrid, was it your partner that made a mistake when you were delivering?
4: Yeah, my husband grabbed the wrong to-go bag. He grabbed our suitcase as opposed to my to-go bag that was set. He had to go back and get it. I know now doesn't seem like a very big thing, but at the time it was like you had one job.
0: Right. Why were there multiple bags there? That's asking for a problem.
1: Maybe he's a prepper, right? He's ready for World War III, zombie apocalypse. A fishing bag? Could be anything.
4: Well, he grabbed my suitcase that is in the closet, and it has my wedding dress in it.
1: Oh. Nice.
4: And so that's how we store it.
0: That's
4: with
0: convenient.
4: Nothing useful for me.
1: That's right.
0: When you're looking for your nursing bras and you pull out your wedding dress, those are two very different points in your life.
1: Is there a seamstress here? We've got some fabric. We've got some material.
0: Yeah, but the worst, like you get to the hospital and you realize you're just so mad because now you're in go mode and you're like, you have to go home.
1: Right.
0: You have to go home.
1: But now you're in time too. And you're like, even though they say it could be all day, you know, if you don't know.
0: Yeah.
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6: All clear out there on the roads. No accidents, no major delays to pass on to you this morning so far. But if you're seeing it and we're not saying it, call the WSVA traffic and news tip line at 540-214-2500 and let us know. From the WSVA Traffic Center, I'm Lyndon Kaiser.
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1: Were you mad, sad, or glad this weekend? Were you mad, sad, or glad this weekend?
0: It's as easy as that. Were you mad, sad, or glad this weekend? You could always call or text to 1-800-330-9999. Raven, producer Sophia, producer Justin, I was glad yesterday on Labor Day. Yesterday was also my husband Paul's birthday.
2: No, happy birthday, Paul.
0: Yay! And I said, what do you want to do? I'm like, you want me to invite my parents and my sister over? And he was like, I don't want to have to do work on my birthday. And I said, I'll do it by myself. And you know what? I did, and I'm glad. And you know what I had to do? Because I'm a big, strong girl.
2: What's that?
0: I had to bring up a folding table and chairs.
2: Oh my gosh.
0: All by myself.
2: Wow. Did you take out the trash after when it was over too?
0: Yeah, well, that I always do. But like, for me, I don't know why it's always so daunting to get the folding table and the chairs from the basement.
2: Yeah.
0: And to bring it upstairs on the patio.
2: That's definitely a husband job. Yeah. I mean, my wife, that forever.
0: And I dropped
2: my
0: it on
2: job.
0: My foot. I dropped it on my foot. I cried for like 30 seconds.
2: Good. But you didn't complain to him about it.
0: No, I didn't say anything. Yep. No, he was golfing when it happened.
2: Oh, wow.
0: And I didn't even complain. I didn't tell him it even happened.
3: Wow.
0: Because I'm a good wife.
2: Wow.
0: Mad, sad, or glad, I was glad.
2: Good job,
0: Thank you, Anna.
2: That is pretty good.
0: Thanks.
2: I was overly overwhelmed with just gladness this weekend. The kids' wedding was flawless. You know, in my life, it's funny. My wife and I, we always talk about the fact that, like, it doesn't matter if it's a home renovation or something we order and we need on time or anything like that. There are often complications in our life. We've had this discussion, Anna, where it's just like everything in our life is custom, right? That's the way I look at it. And with the kids' wedding, everybody we hired, there wasn't a single glitch anywhere. Everybody did an exceptional job that just made our day so much more pleasant. And that's really all you can ask. Listen, it wasn't like that. On our wedding day, there were flaws.
0: Yeah.
2: Right? And it was still great and wonderful. But on the kids' wedding day, for it to be completely perfect like that, I was very glad for that. And I'm very grateful.
0: It. Yay.
2: Yeah, it was
0: Yay.
2: Beautiful. And they were gorgeous. It was a great party.
0: You'll see some things. Yeah, let's put some pictures up on our Instagram at Anna and Raven.
2: I just got to ask my wife about that. But I think we're good. I mean, they're up. Yeah. So I think we're good.
0: Sophia, mad, sad, or glad this weekend?
3: Also glad. Perfect weekend. It was packed. So crazy, but so much fun. I went jet skiing yesterday for the first time.
0: Whoa.
2: Wow. Yes,
3: it was so scary. I was going 5 miles per hour, but it's okay because I have
0: Justin, mad, sad, or glad this weekend?
4: I am mildly mad. I had an event that I had to go to over the weekend as well, and I needed to go get new clothes. So I went to my local department store, and they always have all this rewards cash and coupons coming out your ears.
2: Oh, they told you
4: everything's
2: it wouldn't work.
4: On discount. And the two items I needed to buy, oh, sorry, sir. 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You got to be kidding me.
0: Yeah. Why is that? 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
4: Oh, no, not this.
2: You know, I feel like every time we go to Kohl's now, somebody is telling my wife something about Kohl's cash. And the Kohl's cash was like the thing forever, you know? Like, I thought they based their whole business model on that.
4: Seriously.
0: 1-800-330-9999. Were you mad, sad, or glad this weekend?
2: Mm.
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4: 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Katie and Chris, what's going on?
5: So we're here because my boyfriend has a problem with me being friends with my ex-boyfriend.
4: Okay.
6: I mean, is it really just their friends and we have a problem with that? What your explanation of that, Katie, your characterization is what? Why does he have a problem with your ex being still in your life?
5: So my ex lives next door in the apartment building next door. And he's really handy with things. And recently a couple of things have broken around my apartment, like my dishwasher. So he's come over a few times to help me with some stuff around the house. And my boyfriend has a problem with it, which honestly, I don't think that he should because he can't help me with these things, so at least I have a friend who can help me.
4: Chris, why can't you help her with these things?
6: Oh, because he's not masculine, obviously. That wouldn't make anybody not feel good,
4: okay.
6: Right? Chris, please, what is your side of this?
7: Well, I feel like I don't have to prove that I can or have to prepare everything in the house.
6: Right.
7: I feel like we're past those gender norms and things, but the other thing is that it's becoming a pattern, not just the one favor. It's you know, fix the dishwasher here. It's change our lock in this door. Fix the shelf. You know,
6: the house has never looked so great. This apartment. Why he's not your building super, right, Katie? So why is he the one coming over to work on your apartment when he lives in the apartment building next door? Why wouldn't you just call the supervisor of the building, right, or your landlord?
5: I mean, I guess I could call my landlord, but he's a friend of mine and he doesn't mind helping out. And he knows that
6: he doesn't.
5: I've never been good at those things.
4: Well, when did you guys break up? You and your ex?
5: We broke up about a year ago.
4: Okay. And you've been with Chris for just a few months? How long?
5: Yeah, we've been together for 5 months.
4: Why, if you don't mind me asking, and I apologize, Chris, because this is certainly an uncomfortable thing to ask in front of you. Why did you break up with him? Or did he break up with you, or what happened?
5: No, I broke up with him. We had been together for a few years, and we just realized we're better as friends than in a relationship, which even more so, like, I don't see why I shouldn't be friends with someone that I've known for a long time, and, like, we're good as friends. And so, you know, I'll bake him some cookies after he helps me out with something.
6: Amazing.
5: And so, as a thank you. And
6: amazing, right. Yeah, and there's nothing wrong with that. Chris. You feel like this whole relationship between Katie and her ex is completely over and in a healthy place? Tell me that.
7: I'm still working through it.
4: Chris, have you met him? Like, have you been there at any times when he's come over?
7: I've not formally met him, but I know of him, yeah.
6: Oh, so you like cross paths maybe. I mean, you know of him, but he walks out with a tray of cookies and then you walk in and there is none.
4: With his hammer.
6: I love this.
4: I mean, is it such a bad thing for Katie to have her ex, who's a good friend of hers, come over and help and do some handyman stuff around the house? Is there anything wrong with just having a platonic ex?
6: Is this cool or not?
4: Is
6: that
4: it?
6: Her ex is her handyman that's on call?
4: If he's next door, it's not like he's coming from across town.
6: Yeah.
4: He's next door.
6: Next why
4: building.
6: Call the landlord? Right.
4: I don't know.
6: 1-800-330-9999. Whose side are you on? It's the Couples Court with Anna and Raven. No, I'm totally fine with it.
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8: All clear out there on the roads. No accidents, no major delays to pass on to you this morning so far. But if you're seeing it and we're not saying it, call the WSVA Traffic and News Tip line at 540-214-2500 and let us know. From the WSVA Traffic Center, I'm Lyndon Kaiser.
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2: 496.1 Shenandoah Valley weather.
3: Some patchy fog around this morning, partly sunny today, high 82. Winds will be south-southwest at 4 to 8 miles per hour. Partly cloudy tonight, low 58. Partly sunny and 86 tomorrow. Thursday, a chance for a thunderstorm and a high at 87. 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
4: Is it such a big deal if your girlfriend who you've been dating for a few months still calls her ex to fix things around the house because he's very handy?
5: To fix everything. Like once a week, twice a week.
4: I mean, here's the thing. Katie says she has a good relationship with her ex. He lives in the next apartment building. It's not a weird thing. She just texts him and he asks if he could hang up something, change a lock, whatever. And he just comes over and does it. No big deal. Like, yeah. He's just a friend.
5: Yeah, the dishwasher breaks and she calls this guy. The dryer breaks and she calls this guy. Why doesn't she just call the supervisor?
4: Because it takes forever.
5: Oh, yeah. Okay. I mean, you know that because you've dealt with her office management all that much. I mean, it's totally weird. And Chris is right to feel like, hey, wait a minute. This isn't appropriate. She said, I bake him cookies and stuff like that. It's just a good arrangement. Oh, it's an arrangement already. Okay.
4: What do you think? 1-800-330-9999. Sam, whose side are you on?
6: I am on the boyfriend's side just because he simply just said that he's uncomfortable. And if he's uncomfortable in the situation, then she should respect how he feels in that situation.
5: You know what's eye-opening to me is that she doesn't regard it at all. She's like, we're totally cool, so this is cool. And she doesn't seem to care what Chris thinks. And that says, like, there's just still a little bit of a charge between the two of them. I don't care what she says about her and her ex. There's a little bit of a charge there. Oh, you can level this shelf? Well, it's things that he can't do. Oh, thanks for the call.
4: 1-800-330-9999. Whose side are you on?
7: They say the holy water's watered down. And this town's lost its faith. Our colors will fade eventually. So if our time is running out, day after day, we'll make the mundane a masterpiece. Oh my, my, oh my, my love, I take one look at you.

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1: It's More 96.1. Ann Raven here.
0: What did you do on your summer vacation? Oh, gosh. Everybody's got a story, right? Now that Labor Day is behind us, it's almost like summer's over. I know you're not supposed to say that because the real end of summer is not for a couple more weeks. But everyone's back at school now. And there's always the first thing the teacher says. What did you do on your summer vacation?
1: I used to hate those tests, those quizzes, those essays, whatever you wanted to do, the oral presentation. I didn't like it. You know why? Because you always felt like yours didn't measure up. Right.
0: Always.
1: If somebody else was like, I went on a cruise,
0: right,
1: or I went to Disney, or I did this or I did that, it'd be like, well, I just, you know, hung out in my backyard.
0: Yes.
1: Rode my bike, broke my ankle, you know, that kind of thing.
0: Raven, producer Sophia, producer Justin, we have all written our essays. Mm-hmm. What did we do over summer break? Who would like to go first?
1: I'm going last.
0: Okay.
1: Or I'm going second to last, or whatever, because I've never been good at this.
0: What I did on my summer vacation.
1: Mm-hmm.
0: On my summer vacation, I got to do my favorite thing. Have drinks on a pontoon boat and float around the lake. Pontoon boats are party boats, and we're thankful for their existence. They were invented in 1952 by a guy named Ambrose Weirs from Richmond, Minnesota, who mounted a deck on top of two cylindrical... Did I say that word right, Justin?
2: So close.
1: Yep.
0: Cylindrical...
1: Yep.
2: Cylindrical.
1: Round.
0: Thank you.
1: They're round.
0: Steel tubes. The word pontoon comes from a French pont, meaning bridge or deck. He received a patent and is credited as being the father of pontoon boats. I hope one day to be able to have my own pontoon boat.
1: Wait a minute. He got a patent on that?
0: Yeah.
1: Does that mean that he gets paid every time a pontoon boat gets sold from now on?
0: Yeah. Not if you say cylindrical.
1: He's super rich then, I'm guessing, huh, that dude? Wow.
0: Mm-hmm. Sophia, what did you do on your summer break?
3: Hi, class. My name is Sophia, and this summer I had a lot of fun. I swam in the ocean a lot and got stung by a few jellyfish.
0: Aww.
3: I am okay, though.
0: Mm-hmm.
3: I also got really mad when lantern flies landed on me.
1: Mm-hmm.
3: But the pros definitely outweighed the cons. I got to see my friends, hang out with my family, eat good food, and drink a lot of banana bread lattes. Miss you already, summer.
0: Yay!
1: Those are good.
0: Those are good things.
1: You guys did a good job.
3: Thank you.
1: I'm going to need to regroup.
0: All right, Justin, go ahead. Read your summer vacation
1: God, we're
0: essay.
1: Doing this all right now?
0: Yeah.
1: Oh, no, I'm going to be sick.
2: My summer was mostly low-key and relaxing. A lot of bike riding and playing Nintendo. I saw a couple of great concerts, two of my favorite bands, and I got to spend a great long weekend with several friends who were from out of town, and they came to visit, and I was able to go to 3 baseball games. Also, I got to celebrate my nephew's high school graduation. It was also a bit of a logistical puzzle, rotating among 4 different cars for multiple months. And that was my summer.
0: Yay!
1: Yeah.
0: It's funny that as a grown man, playing Nintendo over summer break was still included in your essay.
1: Yeah, I mean, that'd be nice, pleasurable time, though. That's only yours.
0: Yeah, Raven.
1: That's nice. I like that.
0: Are you ready to read your
1: I guess
0: summer
1: I have
0: vacation
1: to.
0: Essay? Yes.
1: What I did on my summer. I opened the pool and spent at least 3 half days at it. Sure, I am glad I opened 8 new floats and left them out in the weather the last 3 months. I barbecued twice, cut the grass every 5 days, and every day off, it seemed like it rained. I made it to the beach for 3 days, paid for a wedding. Let me rephrase, still paying for a wedding.
0: Mm-hmm.
1: Bye, summer. It was nice knowing you. See you next year.
0: Yeah. Yay. All right, so how about you? What did you do over summer break? Do you have a story? What happened when you were on vacation? 1-800-330-9999.
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5: All clear out there on the roads. No accidents, no major delays to pass on to you this morning so far. But if you're seeing it and we're not saying it, call the WSVA Traffic and News Tip Line at 540-214-2500 and let us know. From the WSVA Traffic Center, I'm Lyndon Kaiser.
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0: Hey, Joanna, what'd you do over summer break?
9: I went to Disney with my kids. I went to visit my dad in Orlando, and we went to Disney.
1: So much fun. How old are the kids?
9: 13 and 8. And it was a nightmare. They had fun. I didn't.
0: It is work. It is work to go to Disney with your kids. What was the worst part about it?
9: We were supposed to go to all parks. We went to Magic Kingdom and Hollywood Studios and Lisa Beach. After that, I said, I'm done. I'm not going anywhere. I'm done.
1: Mm-hmm. Was it super hot?
9: Oh, 110 degrees. My daughter wants to go see the little kid stuff, and my son wants to go to the grown-up stuff.
1: Yeah.
9: And it was a nightmare.
1: Yeah, yeah. When you're being pulled in opposite directions, it's always hard. You know, it's the most challenging thing. I love going on family vacation. I always say, I'm great in the morning. Let's do all our group activities in the morning, because after I've spent the entire day making sure that everybody in the family's happy, when it comes to dinner, I don't want to wait an hour for you to get ready. Mm-hmm. I don't want three of you to think for 30 minutes over what you're going to order. Like, it's my time now. It's my time.
0: What happened to you over summer break? 1-800-330-9999.

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You squish them all together. You send them to 1-800-330-9999. Or you could always just sign up at annonraven.com. Put your name on a list to play. It's coming up next.

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1: Can't beat Raven.
0: $3,000 is the jackpot for today's Can't Beat Raven. Emily, you ready to play?
2: Yeah.
0: All right. Can you please ask Raven to leave the room?
2: Raven, please leave the room.
3: You got it. Good luck, Emily. Here we go. $3,000.
0: All right. All right. Do you know your stuff, Emily? Because I think if you know enough of these, you're going to beat them today, okay?
2: Okay.
0: All right. I'm going to ask you 5 pop culture questions. You have 3 seconds to answer each one. I'll bring them back in. Ask them the same questions. Whoever gets the most right wins. Ties go to Raven. Ready?
2: Yep.
0: Number 1, TSA is testing a return to allow travelers to hang out with loved ones at the airport gates. So you'll be able to go through security without a ticket. What does TSA stand for?
2: Oh, I can't remember that.
0: That's time.
2: I don't know.
0: That's okay. Number 2, according to a report, Michelob Ultra is the most popular beer in America. Coming in second is the beer that has used the slogans Famous Among Friends, Up for Whatever, and Real Men of Genius. What beer is that?
2: Bud Light.
0: Number 3, what's going to be the song of the summer for 2026? The finalists were Ella Langley's Choosing Texas, Shakira and Burna Boy's Die Die, and Hate That I Made You Love Me by what artist?
2: Alex Warren.
0: Number 4, King Charles issued a letter stating that despite Prince Harry and Meghan Markle moving back to England, they are

0: private citizens not resuming royal duties. Who was King Charles III's first wife?
1: Princess Diana.
0: And number five, another artwork heist in France. Four Renoir paintings were stolen, and they dropped two of them on the way out of the museum. What artistic movement is Renoir most closely associated with?
1: Oh, I don't know.
0: All right, let me bring Raven back in. Sophia, kick that door open so he sees. Let's go. Two out of five for Emily.
2: Okay, let's go.
0: All right. Number one, TSA is testing a return to allow travelers to hang out with loved ones at the airport gate. So you'll be able to go through security without a ticket. What does TSA stand for?
2: Transportation Security Administration.
0: Yes.
2: Yep.
0: Number two, according to a report, Michelob Ultra is the most popular beer in America.
2: Okay.
0: Coming in second is the beer that has used the slogans Famous Among Friends, Up for Whatever, and Real Men of Genius. What is that?
2: Is that Bud Light?
0: Yep.
2: Yep.
0: Number three, what is going to be the song of the summer for 2026? The finalists are Ella Langley's Choosing Texas, mm-hmm. Shakira's A Die Die,
2: okay.
0: and Hate That I Made You Love Me by what artist?
2: That would be Ariana Grande, and my vote is Ella Langley. I mean, it's the song of the year as far as I'm concerned. Song of the decade.
0: Number four, King Charles issued a letter stating that despite Prince Harry and Meghan Markle moving back to England, they are private citizens and not resuming royal duties.
2: You know what that means? Charge them cover at every bar. Don't give them the best table at the restaurant. That's what that means.
0: Who was King Charles III's first wife?
2: Princess Diana, of course.
0: Yes. Number five, another artwork heist in France. Four Renoir paintings were stolen, and they dropped two on the way out.
2: Wow.
0: What artistic movement is Renoir closely associated with?
2: I'm just going to say Renaissance.
0: No, Impressionism.
2: Okay.
0: All right.
2: Yeah. My next question, guess was going to be watercolors.
0: Good. Yes, definitely watercolors.
2: Yeah, the watercolor movement.
0: Emily, 4-2 today. That's going to get you an Anna on Raven t-shirt.
2: Enjoy that shirt, girl. $3,100 tomorrow, Anna.
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4: All clear out there on the roads. No accidents, no major delays to pass on to you this morning so far. But if you're seeing it and we're not saying it, call the WSVA traffic and news tip line at 540-214-2500 and let us know. From the WSVA Traffic Center, I'm Lyndon Kaiser.
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3: 96.1 Shenandoah Valley weather.
4: Look for partly sunny skies today with temperatures in the low 80s. Tonight, partly cloudy with a low at 58. Tomorrow, partly sunny and 86. A very warm day Thursday. Could see a thunderstorm and 87. 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
5: It's so fascinating how one small thing can invade your home and disrupt your life in a way you never imagined. But once they come, they bring their friends, and the only way to survive it is to destroy them. And that's what I'm doing right now with apple cider vinegar. It's coming up next.

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1: It's More 96.1. Ann Raven here.
0: It's just one of those things that can ruin your entire life temporarily.
1: What?
0: It's such a weird problem to have. Flies in my house. Oh, gosh. Oh, and I've deep dived what's happening.
1: Yeah.
0: So I thought they were fruit flies.
1: Right, right.
0: All of a sudden, they just started showing up. I've never had this problem at my home. And I was like, okay, like something is wrong here.
1: I feel like it's seasonal. Like you see them certain times a year, but you're right. I know what you're talking about. Like typically I turn around and I go, what's wrong with the bananas?
0: Right. But it wasn't just one or two. It was like all of a sudden I'd be sitting on my couch doing work and one would just fly into my mouth. This is not okay.
1: All right.
0: And then I'd be lying in bed on the second floor.
1: Like, no bananas nearby.
0: No bananas.
1: No.
0: None. And I'd be scrolling on my phone with my old lady glasses on, and all of a sudden there would just be one landing on my screen.
1: Okay, so wait a minute. I thought I was just disgusting because I have actually seen this in the last week in my house.
0: Oh.
1: What is happening?
0: Well, here's how crazy my husband is, because we are both deeply disturbed by this. He took a photo of said fly.
1: Yeah.
0: And he did like a deep dive on the internet, whatever he did. And it turns out it's not a fruit fly. It's another fly called a, hold on, wait for it.
1: Oh, it's going to be Latin, man. There's no way you're going to be able to pronounce this. Homogeneous flyacus, whatever.
0: Phorid flies. P-H-O-R-I-D. Or okay. Phorid flies.
1: That was unexpected. Yeah. I thought it was going to be a much longer name.
0: It has a humped back, and it's a little different than a fruit fly because it breeds in organic sludge, decaying matter, and moisture. There might be a dead body somewhere in my house.
1: Oh, great.
0: I don't know where it came from.
1: I think it's probably just like moss outside or algae or something like that. But it is strange that they're all getting in the house.
0: Right. So it says that it can come from dirty drains, garbage disposals, or sewage leaks. So I've been going crazy at my house. I sent out Paul to do all the stuff, like get the stuff that you have to pour down the drain.
1: Yeah.
0: We've been pouring bleach everywhere. And then I was like, well, how do I trap them? So my new obsession, I have 5 glasses of apple cider vinegar scattered around my kitchen.
1: Uh-huh.
0: And every morning I go downstairs before I come to work and I lift them up and I count how many flies we've murdered with our apple cider vinegar.
1: This is a disgusting habit you've developed.
0: Well, it's a serious problem because I thought at this point, after the long weekend, it would be done, right?
1: Yeah.
0: Nope. They're still there. How long is this going to take? Where is it coming from and when will it end?
1: You know what? When there's something that you can't explain scientifically, right? And something that must feed, I think you have to make a sacrifice. Something has to be given over to the flies for them to go away.
0: Something
1: they used to do this with volcanoes and stuff.
0: No, there's something already has been sacrificed. There has to be a dead body. That's where they're coming from. I just don't know where the body is.
1: Well, I would find that. That's probably step one.
0: Right.
2: For WSVA News, I'm Lyndon Kaiser. A local man was found dead yesterday in Nelson County. At around 6:49 in the morning, Sheriff Mark Embry says deputies were dispatched to Lake Nelson in Arrington for a report of a vehicle that was partially submerged in the water. Upon arrival shortly after 7 o'clock, authorities discovered the vehicle approximately 30 yards from the public access boat ramp, and with help from the Virginia State Police Dive Unit and the Wintergreen Fire and Rescue's Swift Water Rescue Unit, extracted the vehicle from the water. Inside, deputies found a deceased man identified as Graham Isaac Bolter from Waynesboro. The body has been transported to the office of the chief medical examiner in Richmond as part of the investigation. Good news in the search for 2 people reported missing in the valley. Lucille Eckert in Harrisonburg and Stephen Lamb in Strasburg have both been safely located. For WSVA News, I'm Lyndon Kaiser.
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0: Even though it's a short week, there's a whole list of road construction projects going around the valley right now.
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0: More 96.1, the Valley's Choice at Work. 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
11: 496.1 Shenandoah Valley weather.
12: Look for partly sunny skies today with temperatures in the low 80s. Tonight, partly cloudy with a low at 58. Tomorrow, partly sunny and 86. A very warm day Thursday. Could see a thunderstorm and 87. 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

More 96.1, the Valley's Choice at Work. I am Riley Reed. Celine Dion recently seen dancing in the streets. Well, when she's got stiff person syndrome, you'd think, oh, she's never going to dance again. So the fact that she was dancing in the streets was pretty cool. Here she is now, Because You Love Me, on More 96.1. For all

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You know, it's my hope that it does not rain the way that it did this past Saturday, this Saturday, for the next JMU home game. More 96.1, the Valley's Choice at work. Yeah,

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Journey, Don't Stop Believin', More 96.1. They were just in Japan recently, and they had a Steve Perry lookalike performing with them. In fact, he looked so much like him that they didn't want him to join the band originally. So this was kind of cool that they got to bring him back. But yeah, Hugo Valenti, longtime Journey tribute singer, performed with them and did Faithfully a couple weeks ago in Japan. I was

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13: Look for partly sunny skies.

0: Highs today with temperatures in the low 80s. Tonight, partly cloudy with a low at 58. Tomorrow, partly sunny and 86. A very warm day Thursday. Could see a thunderstorm and 87. From the News Talk 92.1 and 550 WSBA Weather Center, I'm Frank Wilt.
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More 96.1, the Valley's Choice at work. Are they doing another sequel for 101 Dalmatians? This one, though, 101 Cats? Yeah, all found inside one home in Washington State. If this had been in Virginia, I would have been like, I know who that person is. It's my friend Katie. She loves cats, and she has a lot. I don't think she has 101, though. My gosh. But because 101 cats were found inside this home, it's now got a shelter caring for over 500 cats. My gosh.

0: 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More 96.1. 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

More 96.1, the Valley's Choice at Work. I am Riley Reed. Hope you enjoyed your maybe longer weekend because of Labor Day. Now it's back to the grind, but we're here to make sure that the workday goes by a little bit quicker, but also you have a little bit more fun on your workday. Here's Harry Styles now, American Girls, on More 96.1.

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0: British singer Sienna Spyro on More 96.1, the Valley's Choice at Work. I am Riley Reed. Hope you're enjoying your Tuesday. Did you go to see any of the Dolly movies they were showing at Regal this weekend? I thought that was pretty cool that they did that for Harrisonburg, that Regal Harrisonburg got to be part of this awesome thing. But if you didn't, I do know that 9 to 5 is now available on multiple streaming services, but I've seen it on Disney Plus. So if you have Disney Plus, you can watch it there. I've also heard it's on Netflix too. So you can still get your fix of Dolly. 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
4: 496.1 Shenandoah Valley weather.
5: Look for partly sunny skies today with temperatures in the low 80s. Tonight, partly cloudy with a low at 58. Tomorrow, partly sunny and 86. A very warm day Thursday, could see a thunderstorm and 87. 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

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I am Riley Reed. Tom Petty now. 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

0: More 96 won the Valley's Choice at work. It's Riley Reed. Congrats to the JMU Dukes getting their first win of the season over Liberty. Yeah, I guess it's not just rain that can put out the flames. The Dukes can too. Yeah, that was actually a tough game. I got a little nervous towards the end. But the Dukes come out victorious. Billy Napier gets his first win as the JMU head coach. And they're back at Bridgeforth this Saturday. Hopefully, it does not rain the way that it did before the game last Saturday, this Saturday, you know? Because I don't know if I can do two games in the rain back to back. It is crazy how much it has rained during Billy Napier's era, like his tenure here. It's a very short tenure so far, but there was no spring game because it got rained out. There was no Meet the Dukes because it got rained out, and then it rained on opening day, and it's supposed to rain this Saturday. Just saying. But as long as JMU continues to win, that's all that really matters, right? More 96.1.
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Heads up, they're doing a lot of road work on Port right after Devon Lane all the way until the 81 entrance of the highway there. 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

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You know, there's a Green Day movie out in theaters now. It is called Nimrods. You know, kind of a play off their album, Nimrod. But really, the movie actually focuses more on their album, Dookie, before they really made it big. You should give it a go. Check it out. More 96.1. Here's Collective Soul, The World I Know.

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0: Yeah, taking you back to a time where, boy, gas was maybe like $1.12. Oh, yes, the 90s at noon. More 96 on the Valley's Choice at work. 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
6: Temperatures in the low 80s this afternoon with partly sunny skies, going down to about 58 tonight with partly cloudy skies, and tomorrow partly sunny with a high at 86. 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
1: 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I'll tell you more about that story coming up next on Mort 96.1. 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

0: 96.1, the Valley's Choice at work. It's Riley Reed. Let's say that you went to the Sheetz on Main Street in Harrisonburg, and they were like, oh, you can't get gas today because, well, here's the deal. There's a robbery happening right now, so we're trying to keep it clear. That didn't stop a Florida woman. She was like, oh, this gas station gets held up all the time. And she just went and kept pumping her gas. Would you do that, or would you be a little too afraid? She was like, I was about to go in, but they said there was a robbery, so I can't go in. And then she was like, well, I'm still getting gas. Only in Florida. Or maybe not. Maybe here in Virginia, you'd be willing to do that. I'd be like, yeah, no, I don't want to die today. More 96.1.
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More 96.1, the Valley's Choice at work. How will you know if you're having a good day? Well, usually it means that you're listening to more 96.1. That definitely makes your workday better. And then it could get even better if you won the More Midweek Treat. Yeah, I'll tell you more about that coming up next on More.

0: 96.1, the Valley's choice at work. It's Riley Reid, and I know that the work week can get really monotonous. The same thing over and over again. Redundant, monotonous, all those words. But you know what? We're here to break up the monotony. You can win the more midweek treat. That'll definitely make the work and the week worth it. 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Who knows? Maybe we'll be making a delivery to your workplace later on this week. Definitely won't happen, though, if you don't sign up. 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
1: 496.1 Shenandoah Valley weather.
16: Partly sunny this afternoon, highs in the low 80s. Tonight, partly cloudy with a low at 58. Partly sunny and 86 tomorrow. Chance of a thunderstorm Thursday with a high at 87. From the News Talk 92.1 and 550 WSBA Weather Center, I'm Frank Wilt.
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0: Ariana Grande, that is Hate That I Made You Love Me More, 96.1 The Valley's Choice at Work. I am Riley Reed. 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

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More 96.1, the Valley's choice of work. Really just any color besides what they're actually colored, which is like super dark brown, almost black. Not fun when somebody says, yeah, we cast you as an alien. Well, anyway, I'm going to get out of here, cry about my eyes. I will catch you later. More 96.1. Here's Naked Eyes on More.

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0: More 96.1, the Valley's Choice, at work with Ella Langley. It is Be Her. Hey there, Dave Thomason. Thanks for being a part of a Tuesday that sort of feels like a Monday for some of you, unless you were like me and you worked yesterday. Then you're very much aware today is Tuesday. Hopefully you had a great Labor Day. Maybe some downtime, maybe some time with family, friends, some stuff to reboot, maybe physically, mentally, whatever. Hey, hope you'll join us on Saturday. It's the annual Shenandoah County Relay for Life event. 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Giving Cancer the Boot. 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Again, at Shenandoah County Park this Saturday starting at 4. I'll see you there with more 96.1.
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20: Temperatures in the low 80s this afternoon with partly sunny skies, going down to about 58 tonight with partly cloudy skies, and tomorrow partly sunny with a high at 86. 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

More 96 Blood the Valley's choice at work. So did you sleep late yesterday? Or did you kind of get up moderately early just so this morning wouldn't be so hard on you? Yeah, that's one thing. That's a big challenge a lot of folks face is, do we sleep late when we get the extra day off or not? 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

0: More 96 Blood, the Valley's Choice at Work. Dave Thomas here for the lingering part of a Tuesday workday. If you're celebrating a birthday today, happy birthday, first of all. Secondly, here's some celebrities you're celebrating with, including actress Heather Thomas from The Fall Guy. 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Actor David Arquette's 55. TV personality Brooke Burke is also turning 55 today. 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

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This song is sort of autobiographical for REO Speedwagon's Kevin Cronin. He says he wrote it because he was strongly attracted to a woman in the friend group of people he hung out with, and he wasn't sure what to do about it. So he put pen to paper. Can't fight this feeling. More 96.1.

0: More 96.1, the Valley's Choice at Work with Dave Thomas as we're winding through Tuesday that feels like Monday. Yeah, I know. One of those kind of days. What can we say? Hey, you know, NFL season kicks off this week. College football's been going on for a couple of weeks now, so we're in full-blown football season now. First NFL game of the season is Thursday. And a lot of people are into this fantasy football thing. I'm not. I did it for a couple of years way back when because everybody else was doing it. Then I started broadcasting games. I just didn't have time. And honestly, I don't enjoy fantasy football. And it takes up a lot of people's time during their workday. You might know what I'm talking about. So we're asking you on Facebook and Instagram today, what is something that everybody else is into that you're not into? You care nothing about. Fantasy football is that thing for me. What is it for you? Find us on Facebook or Instagram. But leave us your thoughts with More 96.1.
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2: 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Looks like everything is free and clear. I don't see a single problem with anything on I-81 or I-64. I did have someone call in to say there is a problem on Route 11 in the Verona area, so you may have a slowdown there. So keep that in mind. But if you're seeing it and we're not saying it, please let us know. Call the WSVA Traffic and News Tip Line at 540-214-2500. Be sure to let us know what's going on out there.
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11: 496.1 Shenandoah Valley weather.
12: Partly sunny this afternoon, highs in the low 80s. Tonight, partly cloudy with a low at 58. Partly sunny and 86 tomorrow. Chance of a thunderstorm Thursday with a high at 87. From the News Talk 92.1 and 550 WSBA Weather Center, I'm Frank Wilt.
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More 96, one of the Valley's choice at work. Do you ever wish that life came with an instruction manual? If you find yourself wishing that sometimes, I can help. 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

0: 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Ella Langley, choosing Texas. Dave Thomas hanging out with you. Thanks for being here on a Tuesday. So I asked you earlier if you ever wanted life to come with an instruction manual. The next best thing is John Tesh and Intelligence for Your Life. He's got a crack research team. And it's almost like they sit in coffee shops and cafes and restaurants and overhear people talking about the things they wonder. I wonder how I could do this. Why can't I be richer? Why does my job stink? Blah, blah, blah, blah, blah. They've got all these useful tips that can help you in so many different ways. Check it out tonight starting at 7. John Tesh and Intelligence for Your Life. 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

0: there. However, we did have a caller come in and report a problem on Route 11. It's right in between Fort Defiance and Verona itself. There is a traffic has come to a crawl right through there. We're not quite sure why, but if you're heading that way, you might want to find an alternate route. That's all we have to say. But if you're seeing it, we're not saying it, give us a call at the WSVA Traffic and News Tip Line at 540-214-2500. Be sure to let us know what's going on out there.
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0: 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It's such an important cause. 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
2: Updating on traffic this hour, I-81 and I-64 look amazingly free and clear, so you don't have to worry about a thing there. However, we did have a caller come in and report a problem on Route 11. It's right in between Fort Defiance and Verona itself. There is a traffic has come to a crawl right through there. We're not quite sure why, but if you're heading that way, you might want to find an alternate route. That's all we have to say. But if you're seeing it, we're not saying it, give us a call at the WSVA Traffic and News Tip Line at 540-214-2500. Be sure to let us know what's going on out there.
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3: 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Shenandoah Valley weather.
4: Temperatures in the low 80s this afternoon with partly sunny skies, going down to about 58 tonight with partly cloudy skies, and tomorrow partly sunny with a high at 86. From the News Talk 92.1 and 550 WSBA Weather Center, I'm Frank Welt.
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0: More 96.1, the Valley's Choice said work. Nova Con's new one is called Great Divide. It's Dave Thomas in. Don't forget, Friday morning at 9 a.m., the latest Shin Valley deal comes your way. 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
2: Updating on traffic this hour, looks like there's a problem at Route 654 in Augusta County in the vicinity of Foley Mills Station Road. That's Springfield Lane area, Route 800 north and south. Motorists can expect delays due to a disabled tractor trailer. All east lanes are closed and all west lanes are closed at that point. The only other thing I see is a tractor trailer that's disabled on I-64, and I believe that's in the eastbound corridor at mile marker 123. Nope, it's a westbound corridor. Mile marker 123.1 in Albemarle County. You could expect some delays there, but the west right shoulder is the only thing closed. Traffic is getting by there, so I wouldn't worry too much about that. That's all I'm seeing. If you're seeing it, we're not seeing it. Give us a call at the WSVA Traffic and News Tip Line at 540-214-2500. And be sure to let us know what's going on out there.
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More 96 Blood, the Valley's choice at work. You're riding home from work. Let me ask you this question. Are things getting louder where you work? They potentially could be. I'll explain what I'm talking about coming up on More 96.1.

0: More 96 Blood, the Valley's Choice of Worker Bruno Mars. I just might. Dave Thomas, and so I asked you earlier, are things getting louder where you work? Because there's a new term out there that if you've not heard about it, you probably ought to know about it. It's called loud quitting. Now, a couple of years back, we had quiet quitting where folks were just doing the bare minimum to keep their job in hopes that maybe, just maybe, you might fire them. They could collect unemployment because everybody didn't want to work. Well, now we've got loud quitting where people, for one reason or another, feel like they've been wronged in their employment endeavor, and they go out making a spectacle of themselves. There was one retail outlet that talked about an employee who quit, and in this particular store, they had to wear a company shirt. And the young lady got very upset about something, rips off her shirt, throws it at the manager's feet, screams and yells, and storms out of the store in her bra, flipping off the manager and other employees on our way out the door. So loud quitting, it's a thing. We had not here in Harrisonburg, but in our company, the company that owns this group of radio stations, owns companies, stations all across the country. And just last week, on Friday, an employee posted a video of them on the air quitting their job, talking about how traumatic it was to work there because there were several reasons, but one of which was that our company monitors our personal social media and things that we do on our personal social media accounts that could impact our business negatively. Well, they frown upon it. It's in the handbook. They tell you that when you're hired. So you know it coming in, that the company closely monitors what we do. And so they're watching what you do, and it could have a negative impact. And this person finally said they'd had enough and had to post a video on social media about it. So loud quitting is a thing now. Do you think there's anybody where you work that may go out with a bang?
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2: Updating on traffic this hour, looks like there's a problem on Kieseltown Road. That would be Virginia 276 right in Augusta County, right in the vicinity of Pence Lane. That's at Route 824 north and south. Motors can expect delays due to a vehicle crash. All the north lanes are closed and all the south lanes are closed. So if you're heading that way, you might want to find an alternate route. And if you're seeing it, we're not seeing it, give us a call at the WSV Traffic and News Tip Line at 540-214-2500. Be sure to let us know what's going on.
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1: 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Shenandoah Valley weather.
12: Partly cloudy tonight with a low at 58. Tomorrow, partly sunny with a high at 86. Thursday, a humid day, partly sunny with thunderstorms and a high at 87. From the News Talk 92.1 and 550 WSBA Weather Center, I'm Frank Wilt.
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If you worked yesterday, then you know today is Tuesday and tomorrow is Wednesday. 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

0: More 96 Blood, the Valley's Choice at Work with Dave Thomas. How you doing? Thanks for being here on a Tuesday. Making our way toward the weekend. Tomorrow's Wednesday. It's delivery day for the midweek treat. That is where we drop off Little Debbie snack cakes, courtesy of McKee Foods and Stewart's Draft. We could be coming to see you next week. We've got our winner already for this week. We could be coming to see you next week. If you'd like to win an abundance of Little Debbie's, it takes just a couple of seconds. 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
2: Updating on traffic this hour, looks like there's a problem on Kieseltown Road. That would be Virginia 276 right in Augusta County, right in the vicinity of Pence Lane. That's at Route 824 north and south. Motorists can expect delays due to a vehicle crash. All the north lanes are closed and all the south lanes are closed. So if you're heading that way, you might want to find an alternate route. And if you're seeing it, we're not seeing it, give us a call to the WSV Traffic and News Tip Line at 540-214-2500. Be sure to let us know what's going on.
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More 96 Blood, the Valley's Choice at work just after 6 with Dave Thomas. She's officially dropped Cyrus, even though family still matters to her. She's just now going by Miley. 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Hey.

0: More 96 Blood, the Valley's Choice at Work with Dave Thomas. I'll be looking for you on Saturday. I'm going to be the MC for the Shenandoah County Relay for Life, Giving Cancer the Boot. 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It's going to be held Saturday, 4 until 10, at Shenandoah County Park in Maurytown. 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Again, Shenandoah County Park in Maurytown. 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
13: 96.1 Shenandoah Valley weather.
14: A partly cloudy and cool night coming up. Temperatures in the mid and upper 50s. Tomorrow, partly sunny and warmer. The high at 86. On Thursday, a chance for a thunderstorm and humid. High 87. Friday, partly sunny, 77. From the News Talk 92.1 and 550 WSBA Weather Center, I'm Frank Wilt.
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More 96 Blonde, the Valley's Choice, and we're going to get you started tomorrow morning. Anna and Raven going to help you get out of the bed, find the motivation to, go in and face workday number two if you didn't work on Monday. They'll wake you up, have you laughing, in a good mood, maybe going in and going, hey, can you believe what they said on the radio this morning? It may be stuff you and your coworkers talked about yesterday. Check it out. Anna and Raven tomorrow morning here.

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0: 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She is turning 47 years old today. Happy birthday to Pink. Here she is with Nate. Just Give Me a Reason on More 96.1.
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0: More 96 Blood, the Valley's Choice. Sad work. Great expectations. Sienna Spiro. Dave Thomas here. Thanks for being with us on a Tuesday. Don't forget, Friday morning, 9 a.m., the latest Shin Valley deal goes live to Greens and Grains Cafe. 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

More 96 Blood, the Valley's choice at work. It is Dave Thomas heading out the door, wrapping up my time with you, John Tesh, and next, intelligence for your life. Going to make you smarter. I'm back tomorrow at 2 o'clock. We'll do it all over again. Enjoy your evening. Be

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1: Making you the smartest person in the room, it's our job. It's Intelligence for Your Life. My name is John Tesh. Remember a couple of years ago, everybody wanted plant-based milk in their coffee? Almond milk, cashew milk, soy, oat milk. But their health halo is now fading, and good old-fashioned cow's milk, it's back. It's because a lot of plant-based milks have a lot of added stuff, apparently, like sweeteners and emulsifiers and stabilizers, and virtually no protein. So for the first time in years, classic cow's milk is the go-to. According to the consumer insights company Circana, retail sales of dairy-free milks have fallen by more than 5% every year for three straight years. Sales of almond milk have been hit the hardest, and the same trend is showing up in the UK and other European countries. And Google Trends data shows that searches for whole milk surpassed oat milk for the first time since 2020.
0: Intelligence for Your Life.
1: Coming up, we're going to talk about falls, which are still the leading cause of injury-related death among older adults. But anybody can have a skip and fall accident in one specific room in the house. So in a moment, I'm going to have advice from an architect on the design flaws that put us at risk. That's next.
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0: Good evening, Shenandoah Valley. It's more 96.1. Pop quiz time. What do you think is the most dangerous room in your house? Well, I'll give you the answer. It's the bathroom. Falls are still the leading cause of injury-related deaths among older adults, and a lot of them happen at home, these falls do, but bathroom slip and falls don't just happen to senior citizens. So it's not just a part of aging. Part of it is poorly designed bathrooms. Toronto architect Lloyd Alter has written a lot about safe home design. He calls it the killer bathroom, quote unquote. For example, a freestanding tub may look elegant, but they're one of the biggest hazards because they're difficult to get in and out of. You know what I mean? So here's Alter's advice. Choose a walk-in shower and install grab bars. He points out there are more deaths from falls than from house fires, and smoke detectors are required almost everywhere, but grab bars are not. Your flooring matters too, of course. Matte tiles are safer than shiny ones, and smaller tiles offer more grip because of the extra grout lines. Boy, that makes sense. The toilet can also be dangerous. Standing up too quickly can trigger a sudden drop in your blood pressure, and fainting can happen. That's why Alter says you should also have grab bars around the toilet. You can make it look like a towel rack if you want. The bottom line, the smartest bathroom upgrades aren't high-tech gadgets. They're the ones that help keep us safe.
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1: Welcome back to Intelligence for Life. Can't wait to talk to Gib about this, but if you have a tough decision to make, experts are saying you should consult your cat or even a neighbor's cat. According to a recent survey, 50% of all cat owners say they make better decisions after talking to their cat. Psychiatrist Dr. Amy Banks says, this is not as crazy as it seems, people, because when we're talking out loud, we're putting our thoughts and feelings into words, and it can help us sort through the mental clutter. It also allows us to hear ourselves, which helps distance us from the issues so we can reflect on the matter with more rationality. Plus, our pets are non-judgmental, so we can really talk through all of our options. Whereas if we're talking to another human, we might censor ourselves. Research shows being around a cat lowers blood pressure, anxiety, and stress, so you'll come to a more level-headed decision. Do you have a tough decision to make? Consult the cat.
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0: I think I'm stating the obvious here, but by now, sales of pumpkin spice products have exploded. We were talking about this earlier. Data from Nielsen shows that total sales of pumpkin-flavored foods grew almost 80% in the last 5 years. So if pumpkin spice is so popular, why not just serve it year-round? Ah, because it's called scarcity marketing. When we think that something is in limited supply, we want it more. In a recent study, customers were asked to rate how much they liked chocolate chip cookies from two jars. One jar had two cookies in it. The other jar was filled. Study participants said the cookies in the jar with only two cookies tasted better, and they were willing to pay more for them. Impress your friends with what you know now. Scarcity marketing.
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